Oh, yeah. 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So, yeah, naturally, we dig bands like Baltus, who you just heard. The popular Colombian group will release their new album, Manifest, next month. From it, you heard Year of the Snake. Before them, you heard a Japanese-Colombian collab featuring Minio Crusaders and Frente Cumbiero. Sheila Chandra faced a couple of challenges while putting together

Good morning. Happy Saturday. Welcome to local programming here on CBC Radio 1. It is weekend mornings across the Maritimes. Start with your slow rise. Little Symphony Nova Scotia playing a little Mozart. Class up the joint. See you in a minute.